0: life can truly be.
1: Bob Barron stepping in to wrap up the weekend on this Sunday. That's Earth, Wind, and Fire's Shining Star. That reached the number one spot on the Billboard Singles Chart and the Cashbox Bestsellers list, both on this day in 1975.

0: It was on this day 3 years ago we said goodbye to that woman, Tina Turner, who had put 14 songs in the Billboard Top 40 between 1984 and 1993. It was on this day in rock history she passed away at her home in Switzerland at the age of 83.
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7: Here's your Classic Hits 96.7 forecast. A flood watch continues. Overcast skies with fog tonight with a chance for storms.
8: Lows around 62. Southerly winds around 5 miles per hour.
7: Chance of thunderstorms with fog in spots early tomorrow. High temperatures reach up to 74. Cloudy skies expected. In the Classic Hits 96.7 Weather Center, I'm meteorologist Jennifer Wojcicki. Currently, it's 69 degrees.
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That's Chrissy Hynde and the Pretenders with a message of love. Chrissy got the message on this day in the year 2000 when a New York judge told her if she wanted her March arrest for protesting the sale of leather goods at the Gap to be dismissed, she better keep her nose clean.

0: These Eyes is the song that the Guess Who chose to sing on their U.S. television debut, which happened on this day in 1969 when they appeared on the show American Bandstand.
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The only song to include somebody else. It's the Beatles with Billy Preston. That single started a five-week run atop the U.S. singles chart on this day in 1969, the group's 17th number one here in the States.

0: Der Kommissar sit down. That's after the fire. We also heard some Beatles in that set. It was Paul McCartney who was in town in Russia for the very first time on this date in 2003, his very first ever live performance there. He appeared in Red Square in front of 20,000 people in a historic two-hour show that was also attended by Vladimir Putin. And Paul decided, maybe I should sing back in the USSR. So we did.
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7: Here's your Classic Hits 96.7 forecast. A flood watch remains in effect. Chance for storms and foggy tonight, otherwise cloudy. Lows dip down to about 62, south winds around 5 miles per hour. Cloudy skies expected with fog in spots early tomorrow, chance of thunderstorms, highs level off around 74. In the Classic Hits 96.7 Weather Center, I'm meteorologist Jennifer Wojcicki. Currently, it's 68 degrees.

0: Billy Joel was in court with his former drummer being sued for hundreds of thousands of dollars on this day in 2009. Now, the drummer, Liberty DeVito, claimed that he'd been just ousted from the band with just a phone call, kicked out, and he would end up suing Billy Joel, and that suit would be settled out of court for an undisclosed amount of money.
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0: Aerosmith frontman Steven Tyler. You know, he was a judge on television, and then the band appeared on American Idol on this day in 2012, and they unveiled their first new song in 6 years when they played legendary Child on the telly.
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There's the birds in 8 miles high. We lost one of them birds, Gene Clark, on this day in 91. It was throat cancer that took him. He was just 46.

0: The Robinson brothers, one of them, Rich, celebrating a birthday today, born on this date in 69 in Atlanta. The band was near his birthplace yesterday as they played in Georgia. Tonight, they're in Birmingham, Alabama, as part of their tour.
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1: Here's your Classic Hits 96.7 forecast. A flood watch remains in effect. Chance for storms and foggy tonight, otherwise cloudy. Lows dip down to about 62, south winds around 5 miles per hour. Cloudy skies expected with fog and spots early tomorrow. Chance of thunderstorms. Highs level off around 74. In the Classic Hits 96.7 Weather Center, I'm meteorologist Jennifer Wojcicki. Currently, it's 68 degrees.
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Freddie Mercury of Queen was honored by the Royal Mail on this day in 1999. They set out a new set of Millennium stamps featuring images of Freddie on them.

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0: Fleetwood Mac went through a lot of changes when they hired Lindsey Buckingham and Stevie Nicks. Kind of a new sound for the band. That's an old sound there for them from the old Peter Green era of the band. It was on this day in 1970, founding member and guitarist Peter Green played his last gig with Fleetwood Mac when they appeared at the Bath Festival in Somerset, England.
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14: 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Wow.

Sheryl Crow, If It Makes You Happy. A bunch of Genesis fans were happy on this day in 1979 as fans were showing up at the Roxy in Los Angeles to purchase tickets from the ticket booth to come see Genesis, one of their favorite bands. And they were happy to find Phil Collins, Tony Banks, and Mike Rutherford behind the booth in the ticket area selling tickets to their own show that day.

0: from the band's debut self-titled album. That's Van Halen. That album was certified gold on this day in 78 after being released in February of that year. It would reach platinum status in October of 1978 and was certified diamond for 10 million in sales in 96. Now, also on this day in 1988, Van Halen released their eighth studio album, OU812, which was the second album to feature Sammy Hagar at the vocals.
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2: Here's your Classic Hits 96.7 forecast. Chance for storms with fog and spots tonight. Otherwise, cloudy skies expected. Lows level off around 62. Southerly winds around 5 miles per hour. Chance for storms with fog and spots early tomorrow. Daytime highs approaching 74. Cloudy skies expected. In the Classic Hits 96.7 Weather Center, I'm meteorologist Jennifer Wojcicki. Currently 68.

0: On this date in rock history, the 24th of May, 1977, T-Rex had its last show with Mark Bolan, the last original member in the band at that point. And that would be the end of T-Rex, as Mark Bolan would pass away in September of 77 in a car accident.
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0: Bob Barron wrapping up the weekend on this Sunday with a birthday for Albert Bouchard. He plays the drums for Blue Oyster Cult. He's turning 79 today, born on the 24th of May back in 47. I am out of here. I'll talk to you this week.
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9: Here's your classic hits, 96.7 forecast. Cloudy skies with fog overnight with a chance of thunderstorms. Lows level off around 62. South winds around 5 miles per hour. Cloudy skies expected with fog in spots. Early Monday, chance for storms. Highs level off around 74. Lows dip down to about 62. Monday night, slight chance for showers. In a classic hits, 96.7 Weather Center. I'm meteorologist Paul Frobley. Right now, it's 68 degrees.
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Highway TCOB with BTO, taking care of business from their second album. Stick around, Gin Blossom's on the way. Also, you too. Saying out of Gloria, also Jackie listening in. And a very happy birthday to Cheryl. Happy birthday to you.

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10: Here's your classic hits 96.7 forecast. Cloudy with fog overnight with a chance for showers. Lows around 62. Southeasterly winds around 5 miles per hour. Overcast again Monday. Storms likely. High of 76. Cloudy skies expected Monday night. Chance of thunderstorms. Lows dip down to about 62. 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

0: And whether you're cruising by train, by boat, by plane, please be careful. Got that late night train. Doobie Brothers, long train run and some early doobs coming up. Also, Toad the Wet Sprocket.
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0: Whether you're listening by train, by boat, by plane, all weekend long, long train running, the Doobie Brothers, some early doobies for you. Stick around, Michael Stipe and REM and much more leading the pack.
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0: 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Cheryl and Kim working at the hospital. 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
6: Here's your classic hits 96.7 forecast. Lows level off around 62 with fog in spots early overnight under overcast skies with a chance for showers. Southeasterly winds around 5 miles per hour. Cloudy Monday. Chance for storms. Highs level off around 76. Chance of thunderstorms Monday night. Lows level off around 63. Cloudy skies expected. In the classic hits 96.7 Weather Center, I'm meteorologist Paul Trombley. Right now, 66.

0: You big shot, you, Billy Joel. Bob Worthington here, Memorial Day weekend. And please, please be careful. No texting and driving and no drinking and driving as we remember those who made the ultimate sacrifice this Memorial Day weekend. We honor you.
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0: song that launched his career in 1972, Jackson Browne and Dr. My Eyes. Stick around, In Excess per your musical demand, and much more on the way.
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0: Now showing on our late, late, late movie from Rocky IV, which starred Sylvester Stallone, Survivor, Eye of the Tiger from Rocky IV. Stick around, Eagles on the way and the police have arrived.
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8: Here's your classic hits 96.7 forecast. Chance for drizzle, fog in spots. Overnight, otherwise cloudy skies expected. Lows dip down to about 62. East winds around 5 miles per hour. Cloudy skies again Monday. Chance for storms, 76. Overcast Monday night. Chance of thunderstorms. Lows dip down to about 63. In the classic hits 96.7 Weather Center, I'm meteorologist Paul Trombley. Currently 66.
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Song that was co-written by Bob Seger. In fact, Bob sang background on that one for the Eagles' Heartache Tonight. Bob Worthington here, and more great music near, including Semisonic and John Cougar Mellencamp with a little ditty to get you giddy.

0: Hey, we never close. We're open 365, 24/7, around and around the clock. Closing time there. Stick around. More great music from their second album from BTO, a classic. Next.
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5: Here's your classic hits 96.7 forecast. Chance for drizzle, fog in spots, overnight, otherwise cloudy skies expected. Lows dip down to about 62. East winds around 5 miles per hour. Cloudy skies again Monday. Chance for storms, 76. Overcast, Monday night, chance of thunderstorms. Lows dip down to about 63. In the Classic Hits 96.7 Weather Center, I'm meteorologist Paul Trombley. Currently 64.

0: 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You needed a little pick-me-up, I think, there. 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
5: Here's your classic hits 96.7 forecast. Overcast skies with fog and spots early today with a chance for isolated showers. High temperatures reach up to 76. North winds around 5 miles per hour. Cloudy skies expected tonight. Chance of thunderstorms. Lows level off around 63. Cloudy skies tomorrow. Thunderstorms likely. Highs around 77. In the classic hits 96.7 Weather Center, I'm meteorologist Paul Trombley. Currently 64.
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The unofficial start this summer, and how about the summer of 1978 revisited with that one, Jerry Rafferty, Baker Street. More from where that came from, including In Excess and the Eagles leading the pack.

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9: Here's your Classic Hits 96.7 forecast. Overcast skies with fog in spots early today with a chance for isolated showers. High temperatures reach up to 76. North winds around 5 miles per hour. Cloudy skies expected tonight. Chance of thunderstorms. Lows level off around 63. Cloudy skies tomorrow. Thunderstorms likely. Highs around 77. In the Classic Hits 96.7 Weather Center, I'm meteorologist Paul Trombley. Currently 64.

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1: News. I'm Deborah Valentine. President Trump says a proposed peace deal with Iran is 95% complete. U.S. Secretary of State Marco Rubio telling reporters before leaving New Delhi that President Trump will not accept a bad deal from Tehran.
2: This issue, no one has done more, and no one has been more serious about the threat of a nuclear Iran than President Trump has been. And so I'm very confident, and we should all be very confident, that we're either going to have a good agreement or we're going to have to deal with it another way. We'd prefer to have a good agreement.
1: It calls for the easing of restrictions on Iran's frozen assets and reopening its ports. AAA predicting record travel of 45 million Americans during the official Memorial Day holiday despite high gas prices, which is causing changes in people's plans.
3: Airbnb says a third of summer travelers are staying closer to home to save, noting the trend of playcations, staying at cheaper fun spots like rural retreats.
1: Fox's Caroline Shively. 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
6: Here's your Classic Hits 96.7 forecast. Overcast skies with fog in spots early today with a chance for isolated showers. High temperatures reach up to 76. North winds around 5 miles per hour. Cloudy skies expected tonight. Chance of thunderstorms. Lows level off around 63. Cloudy skies tomorrow. Thunderstorms likely. Highs around 77. In the Classic Hits 96.7 Weather Center, I'm meteorologist Paul Trombley. Right now, it's 65 degrees.
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0: Rolling Stones staying busy. Got new music on the way with them. You can check out the album details on the Rolling Stones website. Good morning. It's Jim on this Memorial Day Monday. Jim Blossom's coming up. Also going to hear from Pat Benatar in just a couple. All right, time for today's crazy studies and surveys. You come across the weird stuff online, the weirder the better. I love that. I'm the weird guy, I guess. It's Radio Guy Jim. Hit the follow button. You can instant message me with what you find online. All right, got one for us today. New survey has found that 41% of Americans have a lot, not sure what that is, but a lot of memories from when they were 16. All right. 52% of people in the study say they have little memories from when they were 16. Interesting on that. Is it because you just, it wasn't a good time in your life? I wonder. Do you remember what was going on when you were 16? Does it, here's the question. If you're 36, probably not too hard to think back 20 years. If you are 66, you're thinking back 50 years. Yeah. Things a little bit fuzzier, and if you're older, you might not remember much about that at all. Maybe one or two things overall. I remember getting a job. Driving, you know, which was kind of cool at the time. Just got my license. The paycheck was cool. Wasn't a lot, making like $3.55 an hour back in the day. What else was there? Freedom. And I didn't like going to school. I worked more. Then I still went to school, but you know how it works out sometimes. Paycheck, the paycheck took precedence over the school books and papers.
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3: Here's your classic hits 96.7 forecast. Overcast skies with fog in spots early today with a chance for isolated showers. High temperatures reach up to 76. North winds around 5 miles per hour. Cloudy skies expected tonight. Chance of thunderstorms. Lows level off around 63. Cloudy skies tomorrow. Thunderstorms likely. Highs around 77. In the classic hits 96.7 Weather Center, I'm meteorologist Paul Trombley. Right now, it's 65 degrees.
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1: News. I'm Sue Guzman. President Trump says a deal to end the conflict with Iran is about 95% negotiated. And Secretary of State Marco Rubio adding,
2: I'll leave it to the president to make further announcements on it. Suffice it to say that some progress has been made, significant progress, although not final progress has been made.
1: Iran claiming the talks do not include its nuclear program, but a White House official tells Fox News there will be no deal unless Iran releases its stockpile of enriched uranium. We're learning that the gunman killed by the Secret Service after opening fire near the White House had a history of mental illness and was no stranger to the agency.
3: He was reportedly detained by Secret Service on June 26 last year for flagging down agents and making threats.
1: Fox's Madeline Rivera. President Trump was never in any danger during the ordeal. 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

Memorial Day Monday, Jim in playing one great classic hit after another.

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3: Here's your classic hits 96.7 forecast. Overcast skies with fog and spots early today with a chance for isolated showers. High temperatures reach up to 76. North winds around 5 miles per hour. Cloudy skies expected tonight. Chance of thunderstorms. Lows level off around 63. Cloudy skies tomorrow. Thunderstorms likely. Highs around 77. In the classic hits 96.7 Weather Center, I'm meteorologist Paul Trombley. Currently 66.
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0: The fix in one thing leads to another. Perfect lead-in for today's crazy criminal story. This comes to us from outside of Detroit, where a landlord was supposed to be taking care of some business at a tenant's house, and he brought a friend along. Here's what the news had to say.
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1: Was it live?
2: It was live. 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

0: Clash and Rock the Casbah. Another great workday set of classic hits coming up in just a couple of minutes. And about 30 or so from now, we will have trivia, our Who Knew question of the day, coming up next hour.
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4: Here's your classic hits 96.7 forecast. Overcast skies with fog in spots early today with a chance for isolated showers. High temperatures reach up to 76. North winds around 5 miles per hour. Cloudy skies expected tonight. Chance of thunderstorms. Lows level off around 63. Cloudy skies tomorrow. Thunderstorms likely. Highs around 77. In the Classic Hits 96.7 Weather Center, I'm meteorologist Paul Trombley. Currently 66.
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1: Fox News, I'm CJ Pop. The U.S. naval blockade of Strait of Hormuz remains in place even as the U.S. and the Islamic Republic seem to be inching toward a deal to end the war.
2: President Trump saying in part on Truth Social, the negotiations are proceeding in an orderly and constructive manner, and I have informed my representatives not to rush into a deal in that time is on our side. Per the Associated Press, the draft deal includes an end to the war between Israel and Hezbollah, as well as a commitment to not interfere in the domestic affairs of other countries.
1: Fox's Madeline Rivera, the Commander-in-Chief, honoring the men and women of the armed forces who paid the ultimate price. Later today, the president will lay a wreath at the tomb of the unknown soldier as part of a Memorial Day presidential tradition. Today marks 6 years since George Floyd was murdered by former Minneapolis police officer Derek Chauvin, who knelt on Floyd's neck, killing him. 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

0: Billy Idol and Rebel Yell. We got three in a row ready to go. We'll hear from the Cars and Night Rangers. Sister Christian going to kick things off for us in just a couple of minutes. All right, trivia time today. It's our Who Knew question of the morning. They say 1 in 4 men do this, but fewer than 1 in 10 ladies do this. I'm wondering, is that because men are hotter and women are colder? I'll give you a little bit of a hint. 1 in 4 men do it, but fewer than 1 in 10 women do this. That is our Who Knew question this morning.
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8: Here's your classic hits 96.7 forecast. Chance of thunderstorms with fog in spots early today. Otherwise, cloudy skies expected. High temperatures reach up to 76. Winds out of the northeast, around 5 miles per hour. Cloudy skies expected again tonight. Chance of thunderstorms. Lows level off around 63. Thunderstorms likely tomorrow. High of 77. Cloudy skies expected. In the classic hits, 96.7 Weather Center. I'm meteorologist Paul Trombley. Right now, it's 66 degrees.
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0: My best friend's girls, cars. All right, who knew question this morning? They say that 1 in 4 men do this, but fewer than 1 in 10 women do it. The best I can give you, maybe because men are hotter, women are a little bit colder when it comes to this. So it's not paying the bills. It is not taking care of the yard or the vehicles or laundry or anything like that or doing the shopping. We're talking sleeping. Mm-hmm. 1 in 4 men sleep in the buff, and fewer than 1 in 10 women do it. Is it because of a heat thing, or is it just you just feel weird if you don't have some jammies on?
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0: Warren Zevon, Square Wolves of London. All right, another workday set of classic hits ready to go. We'll do it with two guys that we wish would bury the hatchet and get back together again. Yeah, Daryl Hall and John Oates on the way. Maneater will kick things off next.
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8: Here's your classic hits 96.7 forecast. Chance of thunderstorms with fog in spots early today. Otherwise, cloudy skies expected. High temperatures reach up to 76. Winds out of the northeast around 5 miles per hour. Cloudy skies expected again tonight. Chance of thunderstorms. Lows level off around 63. Thunderstorms likely tomorrow. High of 77. Cloudy skies expected. In the classic hits 96.7 Weather Center. I'm meteorologist Paul Trombley. Right now, it's 66 degrees.
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1: I'm Fiona Jalosi. President Trump posting on Truth Social this morning. The deal with Iran will either be great and meaningful or there will be no deal.
2: Per the Associated Press, the draft deal includes an end to the war between Israel and Hezbollah, as well as a commitment to not interfere in the domestic affairs of other countries. The Strait of Hormuz would also gradually reopen as the U.S. lifts its blockade. And Tehran would give up its stockpile of highly enriched uranium.
1: Fox's Madeline Rivera, a chemical tank in Orange County, California, is on the edge of exploding due to overheating, triggering a state of emergency and forcing more than 50,000 people to evacuate.
3: Fire officials say they found a crack in the tank. While it's a sign that the tank is structurally failing, fire officials say it's also relieving pressure inside. The tank contains methyl methacrylate.
1: That is Fox's Max Gordon. 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
5: In the newsroom, I'm Bo Beecraft. A foot chase in Knox County ended with the arrest of 37-year-old Joshua Gambrill, who police say was wanted on several outstanding warrants. Officers reportedly spotted him sitting in a vehicle before he fled on foot when they attempted to make contact. Police eventually found suspected methamphetamine on Gambrill after capturing him and later discovered additional drugs inside his vehicle. He now faces multiple charges, in addition to several bench warrants tied to probation violations, unpaid fines, and drug court issues. The Pulaski County Sheriff's Office has arrested Tim Wood on allegations he choked a minor during a dispute at home. Investigators say the incident began after the child tried to take money from her mother to buy a mini fridge. Wood now faces multiple charges and is being held on a $75,000 cash bond ahead of a court hearing later this month. With news, I'm Bo Beecraft.
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0: Robert Palmer's Bad Case 11. You got three in a row ready to go for this Memorial Day Monday. Super Tramp going to kick things off for us in just a couple of minutes. All right, in the morning's entertainment report, we had a bunch of new movies opening this weekend. Did you go see Passengers or I Love Boosters? How about Corporate Retreat or Tuner? Those are some of the big ones at the theater. Oh, wait a minute. There's that other one. The Mandalorian and Grogu. They're saying that could be a $100 million film. After the weekend is done, we'll get the final box office numbers here tomorrow morning. I have read some reviews saying that it would be the worst of the Star Wars movies. There's always something. Somebody else had said that Mandalorian and Grogu was like for the fans, not for the critics. I don't know. I want to go see it definitely, though. See what that one is all about. Once again, we will get the final box office numbers for the weekend. First thing tomorrow morning.
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9: Here's your classic hits 96.7 forecast. Chance of thunderstorms with fog in spots early today. Otherwise, cloudy skies expected. High temperatures reach up to 76. Winds out of the northeast around 5 miles per hour. Cloudy skies expected again tonight. Chance of thunderstorms. Lows level off around 63. Thunderstorms likely tomorrow. High of 77. Cloudy skies expected. In the Classic Hits 96.7 Weather Center, I'm meteorologist Paul Trombley. Currently, it's 67 degrees.

0: Def Leppard and Pour Some Sugar on Me. We're just a couple of minutes away from another great workday set of classic hits. Solanas coming up, and we'll hear from John Cougar Mellencamp, too, in just a few. 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

0: Alanis Morissette and You Learn. Just about time for me to go. Appreciate you hanging with us on this Memorial Day Monday. If you're coming home a little later on this afternoon, road's going to be busy. Tons of folks, they said, even with the high gas prices, we're going to be out traveling. So, yep, going to be busy as everybody heads back so we get back to a regular, nice, shortened, what we should have, 4-day work week that starts tomorrow.
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10: 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Chance of thunderstorms with fog in spots early today. Otherwise, cloudy skies expected. High temperatures reach up to 76. Winds out of the northeast around 5 miles per hour. Cloudy skies expected again tonight. Chance of thunderstorms. Lows level off around 63. Thunderstorms likely tomorrow. High of 77. Cloudy skies expected. In the classic hits 96.7 Weather Center, I'm meteorologist Paul Trombley. Currently, it's 67 degrees.

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1: News. I'm CJ Pop of Freedom 250, the National Memorial Day observance at Arlington National Cemetery. President Trump will be joined by Vice President J.D. Vance and War Secretary Pete Hegseth.
2: They will deliver remarks as members of the military encourage Americans to remember the bravery of the men and women who died serving our country. The president issued a proclamation declaring Memorial Day as a national day of prayer for permanent peace.
1: That's Fox Madeline Rivera searching for a peace deal with Iran.
3: The framework is said to be 90 to 95% complete. Iran would reportedly give up its stockpiles of enriched uranium, stop enriching it, help reopen the strait.
1: That's Fox's Jeff Paul in Dubai. President Trump posting on Truth Social this morning, the deal with Iran will either be a great and meaningful one or there will be no deal. America is listening to Fox News.
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David Bowie, title track to his most successful album that would give him 3 consecutive top 15 hits and his second number one in Let's Dance. Well, hi, it's Ains Johns on your Memorial Day. And coming up, legal drama in Hot Dog Land. I'll have who and why and how it ends a dark period for them after Van Halen.

0: Huey Lewis in the News getting their first number one, and it stayed there for 2 weeks with The Power of Love from that Back to the Future motion picture and soundtrack. Well, hi, it's Haynes Johns on your weekend on this actual Memorial Day, the actual day today of reflection and remembrance of those who died while serving in the U.S. military and thanking the families for their sacrifice. We honor you and we thank you. Well, here's an interesting thing going on with legal drama in hot dog land. Of course, that would be competitive eating champion Joey Chestnut. Just sentenced 180 days of probation after pleading guilty to misdemeanor battery. It happened back in March at Joe's Grill, which is just north of downtown Indianapolis, and he drunkenly slapped a man in the face. Now, court records show the 43-year-old was approached by a fan for a handshake just before closing time at 2 in the morning. Well, after the handshake, Chestnut reportedly changed his demeanor and slapped the man across the face. Well, he admitted to being pretty drunk and not even remembering the altercation. However, after police showed him surveillance footage of the incident, he acknowledged that he must have taken offense to something the guy said. Anyway, he pleaded guilty to the lesser charge of Class B misdemeanor battery and was sentenced to probation, which ends in October. And despite that, he still is going to be committed to his competitive eating career that has several things going on this weekend, as well as regretting the incident. He's committed to avoiding similar situations in the future. You think? And also, it will not prevent him from participating in the upcoming Nathan's Famous Hot Dog Eating Contest, not today, but on July 4th in Coney Island. So there you go. Of course, he's won that contest 17 times. So Joey Chestnut on the road to recovery. And then some. All right, coming up next, Green Day with the address you don't want to have after Corey Hart and his first hit.
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10: Here's your classic hits 96.7 forecast. Chance of thunderstorms with fog in spots early today. Otherwise, cloudy skies expected. High temperatures reach up to 76. Winds out of the northeast, around 5 miles per hour. Cloudy skies expected again tonight. Chance of thunderstorms. Lows level off around 63. Thunderstorms likely tomorrow. High of 77. Cloudy skies expected. In the classic hits 96.7 Weather Center. I'm meteorologist Paul Trombley. Currently 66.

0: Yeah, you don't want to have that as your address. The Boulevard of Broken Dreams, number one for Green Day and the Song of the Year at the 2006 Grammy Awards. Well, hi, it's Haynes Johns. Up next, the Eurythmics with their second top five hit after the Eagles and a song they're living out to this day.
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0: Dave Stewart and Annie Lennox, that we know as Eurythmics. Their second consecutive top five hit, When Here Comes the Rain Again, peaked at number four. Well, hi, it's Haynes John. On your Memorial Day, we thank you for including us in your extended weekend. Coming up, it's the song of longevity of love with Jerry Rafferty, and then one of the ultimate breakup songs from Third Eye Blind. So we're covering both bases there. And coming up next hour, there's Jumbo, then there's the Super Jumbo Sandwich. Come hungry. I'll have the new largest and where coming up.
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14: Here's your Classic Hits 96.7 forecast. Chance of thunderstorms with fog in spots early today. Otherwise, cloudy skies expected. High temperatures reach up to 76. Winds out of the northeast around 5 miles per hour. Cloudy skies expected again tonight. Chance of thunderstorms. Lows level off around 63. Thunderstorms likely tomorrow. High of 77. Cloudy skies expected. In the Classic Hits 96.7 Weather Center, I'm meteorologist Paul Trombley. Currently 66.

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1: Fox News. This foster President Trump writes on True Social, it'll be a great deal for all or no deal at all with Iran, and that critics know nothing about things that haven't even been negotiated yet. Secretary of State Marco Rubio in India.
2: We thought we might have some news last night, maybe today. I wouldn't read too much into it. It takes a little while to hear back.
1: Iran's foreign ministry says the Trump administration keeps changing positions and no deal is imminent. Asking for votes ahead of tomorrow's Texas Senate primary runoff election, incumbent John Cornyn and Trump-backed Republican challenger, State Attorney General Ken Paxton.
3: What has John accomplished that's good for the state of Texas or the country? And you know what? No one's ever had an answer.
1: Senator Cornyn, also on Fox, says he doesn't think the Paxton endorsement is about him.
4: I've voted with him 99.3% of the time. I am an ally of the president.
1: He's been in the Senate since 2002. 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

Third Eye Blind, one of the ultimate breakup songs with How's It Going to Be, their second consecutive top 10 hit when it peaked at number 9. My name is Haynes Johns, and up next there's Jumbo, then there's the Super Jumbo Sandwich. Come hungry. I'll have the newest and largest and where after Creedence.

0: the highest chart success for Dan Hartman with I Can Dream About You that peaked at number 6. Why, it's Hank Johns. Well, there's Jumbo, then there's the Super Jumbo Sandwich, so I hope you are hungry. The new largest happens in New York City, of all places, with a bacon, egg, and cheese sandwich weighing more than 30 pounds from A.J. Sciarella. He owns the 914 Collective and collaborated with Brooklyn Bagel and Coffee Company and Yonkers Brewing Company to do this. He said, 2 years ago, I did the world's shortest parade. I guess that would be like what? Two wagons. And last year, I did the world's shortest marathon. So what's that, like two steps? Anyway, he said this was on my bucket list of more records to break. So he soon learned the bread would be the biggest challenge to create such a huge sandwich. That's when he contacted Brooklyn Bagel and Coffee Company. They were instantly excited and sent a photo the next day of an 18-inch bagel. Well, he knew he needed something larger, so they were able to create one more than 20 inches across, and the bagel alone weighing 17 pounds. Man, that's a lot of cream cheese. So the giant sandwich also included 250 eggs and about 45 slices of cheese. Ended up feeding about 40 people. Well, turns out the Guinness World Records doesn't have an entry for the largest bacon, egg, and cheese sandwich. Until now. But he did find out there's another eatery across town that makes a 20-pound sandwich with 110 eggs, and they aim to go bigger, but have to go a lot bigger to beat that with over a 30-pound bagel and 250 eggs. Anyway, he said the best part of the project was the team effort of uniting local businesses and the fun it brought with bringing the community together and have positive attention for everyone involved. Man, sounds good, though. Now I'm hungry for a bagel and I guess eggs, too. All right, coming up next is 1-2 punch of hits. The first hit for the band Kansas, then the second number one for Hall & Oates to kick things off.
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13: Here's your classic hits 96.7 forecast. Chance of thunderstorms with fog in spots early today. Otherwise, cloudy skies expected. High temperatures reach up to 76. Winds out of the northeast around 5 miles per hour. Cloudy skies expected again tonight. Chance of thunderstorms. Lows level off around 63. Thunderstorms likely tomorrow. High of 77. Cloudy skies expected. In the Classic Hits 96.7 Weather Center, I'm meteorologist Paul Trombley. Right now, it's 68 degrees.

0: The band Kansas with their first hit when Carry On Wayward Son peaked at number 11. Well, hi, it's Haynes Johns coming right back with some more firsts. The first number ones for the Doobie Brothers and John Waite.
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Tom Johnson and the Doobie Brothers getting their first number one with Black Water. That's certainly how I start my day every morning with my hot cup of coffee. Gotta have that. Well, hi, it's Haynes Johns. Happy Monday morning to you. We thank you for including us in your day, this actual Memorial Day, a day of reflection and remembrance of those who died while serving in the U.S. military. And families, we thank you for your service and sacrifice. On the way next, another first number one, Mr. Mister. And then the very first hit for the band Free. And coming up next hour, a unique solution for a home office when she outgrew her master bedroom. Very unique solution. I'll have who and where she decided to make that new office space coming up.

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10: Here's your Classic Hits 96.7 forecast. Chance of thunderstorms with fog in spots early today. Otherwise, cloudy skies expected. High temperatures reach up to 76. Winds out of the northeast around 5 miles per hour. Cloudy skies expected again tonight. Chance of thunderstorms. Lows level off around 63. Thunderstorms likely tomorrow. High of 77. Cloudy skies expected. In the Classic Hits 96.7 Weather Center, I'm meteorologist Paul Trombley. Right now, it's 70 degrees.

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1: I'm CJ Pop, and negotiations are proceeding nicely with Iran. The words of President Trump on Truth Social, who adds,
2: also calling on regional countries to join the Abraham Accords and make peace with Israel. He called specifically on Saudi Arabia and Qatar to join and added that others should follow suit, even left the door open for Iran to join the Accords if they sign this deal.
1: That's Fox's Trey Yinks in Tel Aviv. The president will lay a wreath and deliver remarks on this Memorial Day at Arlington National Cemetery at noon Eastern. The son of Gold Star mom, Karen Vaughn, Chief Petty Officer Aaron Vaughn, was killed in Afghanistan August 6, 2011.
3: Of course, made it all the way to SEAL Team 6 and never spent one day of his life as an adult not grateful that God had allowed him to serve his nation like this. He loved America.
1: She joined Fox and Friends earlier. 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

The first hit for the band, Free, with All Right Now, that peaked at number 4. Well, hi, it's Haynes Johns, and coming up next, a unique solution for a home office when she outgrew her master bedroom. I'll have who. And where she decided to make that new office space, a very unique solution, after Kenny Loggins.

0: time and time. Dave Grohl and the Foo Fighters with Times Like These that peaked at number 5. Well, hi, it's Haynes Johns, and this lady had a unique solution for her home office when she outgrew her master bedroom. Sarah Daugherty began working remotely back in 2019 following the birth of her first child. And she said the balance between work and family quickly became more complicated because by the time her second child arrived a year later, the extra room she once used as an office was gone because that put the kids in there. Well, then she had to start working out of her master bedroom because the other extra room her husband was already using for his remote job. So the crap setup really got her fed up. And so one day she said, I walked into the front door. We had a 2-story foyer. And I looked up and I thought, I could use all that space up there for my new home office. So instead of doing an addition to their house, which would have cost about $100,000, adding that foyer and putting the loft above it was only going to cost $7,000. She says that was a lot more manageable. Yeah, even I could do that math. So a lot of disruption for about a month, but wow, having a dedicated workspace has vastly improved my working life and my work-life balance now that I have a new office that's out of our master bedroom. So yeah, good for her. Very creative thinking. Coming up next for us, a 1-2 punch of hits. The first hit for Naked Eyes, then the second album title track from Foreigner. I need a little ranch, ranch,
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14: Here's your Classic Hits 96.7 forecast. Chance of thunderstorms this afternoon. Otherwise, cloudy skies expected. Daytime highs approaching 76. Northeasterly winds around 5 miles per hour. Cloudy skies expected with fog and spots tonight. Chance for storms. Lows around 63. In the Classic Hits 96.7 Weather Center, I'm meteorologist Jennifer Wojcicki. Right now, 70.

0: Lou Gramm and Foreigner with a numerologist's dream song in Double Vision. Of course, that's two. It's the title track to their second album, the second single released from that album. It peaked at number two and stayed there for, you guessed it, 2 weeks. You're welcome. Well, hi, it's Haynes Johns on this actual Monday Memorial Day, a day of reflection and remembrance for those who died while serving in the U.S. military. And families, we thank you for your service and their ultimate sacrifice. All right, coming up next for us, A Slice of Heaven from the band Live after Huey Lewis and the News, All In With Love.
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0: Ooh, I'll take a big old slice of that. The band Live with Heaven, that peaked at number 33. Well, hi, it's Haynes Johns on your Memorial Day. Thank you for including us in your extended holiday weekend. And speaking of serving things up, a lot of people grilling out burgers, brats, hot dogs, hamburgers, chicken, even some veggie burgers. Of course, the Boca Burger, and one of our nieces was vegetarian for a while. Her favorite was the Morningstar Burgers. Anyway, whenever you're grilling up, thanks for including us. And keep an eye on that grill. We were grilling up a couple of days ago and had a bunch of friends over, and doing the burgers, and we wanted to do bacon burgers, so we're grilling the bacon. Well, yeah, that's right. All the bacon drippings. Quite the bonfire on the grill. We got it under control and with no burnt hands, surprisingly. So I was all happy about that. All right. So coming up, we'll do a pivotal love life question from ELO after we kick things off with ZZ Top. And on the way next hour, while we're doing that grill out, one of our neighbors is a huge cat fan. He loves his cats. Anyway, so here's the story. A 9-month-old cat that used up all 9 lives with its fall from a high-rise balcony. That's right. I'll have how high and how it miraculously survived. Coming up.
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9: Here's your Classic Hits 96.7 forecast. Chance of thunderstorms this afternoon. Otherwise, cloudy skies expected. Daytime highs approaching 76. Northeasterly winds around 5 miles per hour. Cloudy skies expected with fog and spots tonight. Chance for storms. Lows around 63. In the Classic Hits 96.7 Weather Center, I'm meteorologist Jennifer Wojcicki. Right now, 70.

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1: Fox News. Chris Foster. President Trump posted about Iran on True Social this morning. Negotiations with the Islamic Republic of Iran are proceeding nicely. It will only be a great deal for all, or no deal at all. Back to the battlefront and shooting, but bigger and stronger than ever before. Secretary of State Marco Rubio with reporters in India.
2: It takes a little while to hear back. So we have what I think is a pretty solid thing on the table in terms of their ability to open up the straits, get the straits open.
1: Oil prices are lower on hopes the Strait of Hormuz will be reopening the shipping traffic. Pope Leo issues an open letter about safeguarding humanity in a time of artificial intelligence.
3: Person bears within him or herself a freedom, an interiority, and a vocation to love and worship that no machine can replace or block.
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I would say that's a pivotal love life question. Well, do you want my love? Yes or no? ELO with a song that peaked at number 24. Well, hi, it's Haynes Johns, and coming up next, the 9-month-old cat that used up all 9 lives with its fall from a high-rise balcony. That's right. I'll have how high and how it miraculously survived after the Steve Miller Band.

0: the first hit and highest chart success for the band Lit with My Own Worst Enemy that peaked at number 6. No, do not be your own worst enemy. Be your own best friend and advocate, because after all, we believe in you, so go forth and conquer. Well, hi, it's Haynes Johns with a 9-month-old cat that used up all of its 9 lives with its fall from a high-rise balcony. This is unbelievable. We start with 9-month-old cat Mont Blanc. I guess we'd call it kitten at 9-month-old. Anyway, brushed with death when he roamed around his home on the 20th floor of an apartment high-rise in Melbourne, Australia. His owner, actually cats don't have owners, they have staff. Dogs have owners. Anyway, am I wrong? His owner, Tim Apano, decided to leave the balcony door slightly ajar before going to work so the cat could use the bathroom out on the balcony where he put the litter box. So he got home from work. No kitty. Nothing. So he was like going literally all over the apartment building. He's on the 20th floor, okay? So he's going up and down looking for that, the lobby, even downstairs, thinking that, gosh, the worst, if kitty fell off the balcony all the way down, would there be a splat? Well, there would be, but no splat. So finally, somebody knocked on his door and said, are you the guy looking for that missing kitten? He's like, yeah. He said, yeah, we have it. We came home from work, and there was a cat meowing on our balcony. So they looked out on the ledge. This cat had fallen 14 stories and landed in their shrubs. Thankfully, only suffered a minor lung puncture, but wow, falling 14 stories. This cat, unbelievable little kitten. Anyway, Apato says, moving forward, I will keep that balcony door closed. You think? Straight out of a scene of that animated Secret Life of Pets movie, but unbelievable. Surviving a 14-story fall. Only a cat could do that, right? And only a cat would get out there and nose around, be that curious. Coming up, the highest chart success for the Spin Doctors after a song from Billy Joel, something that did not happen with Kitty. Next.
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13: Here's your Classic Hits 96.7 forecast. Chance of thunderstorms this afternoon. Otherwise, cloudy skies expected. Daytime highs approaching 76. Northeasterly winds around 5 miles per hour. Cloudy skies expected with fog and spots tonight. Chance for storms, lows around 63. In the Classic Hits 96.7 Weather Center, I'm meteorologist Jennifer Wojcicki. Currently 71.

0: The highest chart success for New York City-based band The Spin Doctors with Two Princes that peaked at number 7. They'll be doing that live as they tour, mini dates with Blues Traveler and the Gin Blossoms. 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My name is Haynes Johns, coming right back with the first hit for Bon Jovi after Eric Clapton and his first number 1.
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0: The first hit for Bon Jovi when their debut single, Runaway, peaked at number 39. They'll be jamming out with that live in concert. They're doing 9 dates all in the month of July at New York City's Madison Square Garden. And then they do 3 dates at the huge Wembley Stadium in London. A couple of other dates in the UK as well. All the dates and locations at bonjovi.com. Well, hi, it's Haynes Johns. Glad to be part of your Monday. Today, the actual Memorial Day of Reflection and Remembrance for those who died while serving in the U.S. military. And families, we thank you for their service and sacrifice. Coming up, we let the Cowboys ride with Bob Seger after we do some shuffling with Boz and Lido. And all the way next hour, the two-word mantra that drives the Fonz. I'll have that plus his 3 bonus tips for life coming up.
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20: Here's your Classic Hits 96.7 forecast. Chance of thunderstorms this afternoon. Otherwise, cloudy skies expected. Daytime highs approaching 76. Northeasterly winds around 5 miles per hour. Cloudy skies expected with fog and spots tonight. Chance for storms, lows around 63. In the Classic Hits 96.7 Weather Center, I'm meteorologist Jennifer Wojcicki. Currently 71.

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1: I'm Gianna Delosi. It is Memorial Day, and President Trump posted on Truth Social, God bless those that have made the ultimate sacrifice, like David Horton's son, Chris. He was an Army specialist killed in the war in Afghanistan in 2011, telling Fox.
2: Just missing him, imagining him at a different age. But our family looks at Chris as an absolute American hero.
1: President Trump just laid a wreath at the Tomb of the Unknown Soldier. The president also posted negotiations with Iran are proceeding nicely.
3: The Trump administration says the deal with Iran is 95% complete, but there are still some final details to be addressed. The memorandum of understanding may take several days to reach because the Iranian system doesn't move as fast as the United States would like.
1: Fox's Trey Yangst, America's listening to Fox News.
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Bob Seger with the title track to that album, Against the Wind, that peaked at number 5. Well, hi, it's Haynes Johns, and up next, the two-word mantra that drives the Fonz. I'll have that, plus his 3 bonus tips for life after Bryan Adams.

0: It was one and done for the band The Verve with Bittersweet Symphony that peaked at number 12. The Verve, not to be confused with The Verve Pipe. That band from Michigan, and they gave us their one-hit wonder, The Freshman, but The Verve from the UK and their Bittersweet Symphony. Both bands with The Verve in their band name had their one-hit wonders the same year, 1997. Interesting. Well, hi, it's Haynes Johns with the two-word mantra that drives the Fonz. Actor Henry Winkler sharing that, plus his three bonus tips for life, as he gave the commencement speech at his alma mater, Emerson College in Boston. He graduated back in 1967. He said, you know, in high school, I was in the bottom 3% nationwide academically before being accepted into Emerson, the only college out of 28 that I applied to that accepted me. He said, I grew up with dyslexia, which contributed to my struggles in the classroom, but did not dim my hope of one day becoming an actor, because I had a dream and I never let that dream out of my mind. I live by two words, tenacity and gratitude. He says tenacity will get you where you want to go, and gratitude will make you enjoy the journey no matter how bumpy it gets, and it will be bumpy. Those three bonus tips, trust your gut over anything else. He said, listen to your tummy, because your gut knows everything. Your mind only knows a few things. I found that to be so true. Number two, put themselves in other people's shoes. You cannot live a rich life if you don't have empathy. And number three, every one of you is powerful. Some of you know your power. Some of you are scared of your power. Some of you haven't even touched it yet, and you're not aware of it. So even though you don't know that, I wanted to tell you, you are powerful. And in you is a great gift, and your job is to figure out what your gift is, because this world needs every single one of you and your gift. Your job is to find that gift and give it to the world. Doesn't matter what it is, we need it. So please go forth and share. All right, coming up next while we're in Boston, we'll do the band Boston, something I think we're all looking for in life. See if you agree next after we go running with Pat Benatar.
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7: Here's your Classic Hits 96.7 forecast. Chance of thunderstorms this afternoon. Otherwise, cloudy skies expected. Daytime highs approaching 76. Northeasterly winds around 5 miles per hour. Cloudy skies expected with fog and spots tonight. Chance for storms. Lows around 63. In the Classic Hits 96.7 Weather Center, I'm meteorologist Jennifer Wojcicki. Right now, it's 72 degrees.

0: Something I think we're all looking for in life, especially on extended weekends. Just some peace of mind. The band Boston, one of 5 hits from their debut self-titled album. Wow, that almost a whole album, all hits. Well, hi, it's Haynes Johns. Happy Monday to you. We thank you for including us in your day, this actual Memorial Day. And happy birthday today to Ian McKellen, Gandalf from Lord of the Rings, as well as the Hobbit movie series. He turns 87 years young. Karen Valentine, awfully bubbly. She started Room 222 back in the day. She turned 79. Connie Selica, the actress that's also Mrs. John Tesh. She starred in Greatest American Hero as well as the nighttime drama Hotel. She turned 71. Mike Myers, what an amazing actor and comedian, as funny as he is talented. And not just because of Sprockets or Austin Powers. He turned 63. Octavia Spencer, the amazing actress. She starred in The Help as well as Hidden Figures. She turned 56. Let's see, Cillian Murphy. He plays Creepy as well as Christopher Walken. Cillian Murphy turning 50. He was Oppenheimer in that movie as well as co-starring in Inception. And Ali Raisman, the amazing Olympic gymnast, turning 32. If it's your birthday or anniversary, we wish you the best. Coming up, we'll do some first. The first hit for the band Heart after Peter Gabriel gets his first number one.
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0: Heart with their first hit when Magic Man peaked at number 9. My name is Haynes Johns. Thank you for letting me be a part of your day. I hope the rest of your Monday goes smoothly. Keep it here because you've got lots more of your favorites on the way to sing along with. But on this day of reflection and remembrance, the actual Memorial Day for those who died while serving in the U.S. military, families of those fallen, we thank you for your service and sacrifice that you've made for our country. We thank you so much for that. Well, as you continue celebrating this weekend, have lots and lots of fun with family and friends. And if you're just hanging around, make sure you have lots of fun, but please never, ever drink and drive or drink and boat or drink and fireworks. Now, let's make it a safe Memorial Day weekend for everyone. And if you're driving back home, please make sure everybody buckles up for me. And thank you for including us in your travels. Up next, it's Matchbox 20. How do we kick things off with Robert Palmer?
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11: Here's your Classic Hits 96.7 forecast. Chance of thunderstorms this afternoon. Otherwise, cloudy skies expected. Daytime highs approaching 76. Northeasterly winds around 5 miles per hour. Cloudy skies expected with fog and spots tonight. Chance for storms. Lows around 63. In the Classic Hits 96.7 Weather Center, I'm meteorologist Jennifer Wojcicki. Right now, it's 73 degrees.

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1: Fox News. Ms. Foster, it's Memorial Day to remember Americans who died serving our country. Joint Chiefs Chairman General Dan Kane at Arlington National Cemetery.
2: For 250 years, the men and women of America's armed forces have always been willing to sacrifice for something greater than themselves.
1: President Trump laid a wreath at the Tomb of the Unknown Soldier there. The threat of a toxic chemical tank explosion in Southern California is over.
3: The crack that formed in the tank relieved much of the pressure that had been building up, eliminating the risk of a boiling liquid expanding vapor explosion, or BLEVI. They also say that the temperature is down inside of the tank. Even though a crack formed, fire officials say that air samples show there are currently no chemicals leaking into the atmosphere.
1: Fox's Max Gordon. 50,000 people in the evacuation are told don't go home just yet. 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

And Matchbox 20, as we get rolling here on Memorial Day, I'm Ken Cocker here to play a maximum of music for you on the holiday, and that includes in just a little bit something from The Clash. We've got The Cars coming up and George Harrison before too long. Along the way, we'll try to sneak in a look at music headlines, but basically, it's a lot of great music as you enjoy your holiday, and we're going to help you.

0: 1979. And the album Candio, those are the Cars. This Ken Cocker. Maximum Music on this Memorial Day. We appreciate you being along. We will take a glance at music headlines coming up.
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15: Here's your Classic Hits 96.7 forecast. Chance of thunderstorms this afternoon. Otherwise, cloudy skies expected. Daytime highs approaching 76. Northeasterly winds around 5 miles per hour. Cloudy skies expected with fog and spots tonight. Chance for storms, lows around 63. In the Classic Hits 96.7 Weather Center, I'm meteorologist Jennifer Wojcicki. Currently, it's 73 degrees.

0: That's Paul Rogers and Bad Company, Feel Like Making Love. I'm Ken Cocker. Memorial Day weekend. Hope things are going well for you. We don't want to talk about closing it down and going to work tomorrow, so let's not do that. Let's talk about what a great day this is. And, of course, let's not forget the reason we have Memorial Day, and that is to honor the great men and women over the course of the many years of the United States that have given their lives, the ultimate sacrifice for this great country. We got Journey and EMF coming up in just a bit.
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0: You're unbelievable. That's a great song, isn't it? EMF. And this is Ken Cocker, Guns N' Roses, coming your way in a bit. While we had the chance, though, I thought a quick look-see would be in order at the music headlines for today on Memorial Day and kind of see if anything's going on that may pique your interest in a or it's about a particular artist or group that you happen to like a lot. And let's begin with that new album by Paul McCartney. That is coming out later on this week. It's much anticipated. I've seen the reviews for it. Pretty good, actually, so we'll wait and see what happens there. The Smashing Pumpkins have announced a fall tour that'll have 30 dates across the U.S. In case you missed it, Dennis LaCourriere, he was the longtime lead singer with Dr. Hook, passed away at the age of 76. And we just talked about Paul McCartney. He leads the list of the various singing artists that are on the annual U.K. Most Rich list. He is worth $1.4 with a B now, $1 billion. And there's your music headlines today.
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10: Here's your Classic Hits 96.7 forecast. Chance of thunderstorms this afternoon. Otherwise, cloudy skies expected. Daytime highs approaching 76. Northeasterly winds around 5 miles per hour. Cloudy skies expected with fog and spots tonight. Chance for storms. Lows around 63. In the Classic Hits 96.7 Weather Center, I'm meteorologist Jennifer Wojcicki. Currently, it's 73 degrees.

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1: Fox News, I'm Tom Graham. President Trump speaking this Memorial Day at Arlington National Cemetery, honoring fallen U.S. service members.
2: In 250 years, America's heroes have saved more lives, freed more captives, accomplished more good, and spread more hope than any other people at any time in the history of the world.
1: Trump particularly praising 13 Americans killed during Operation Epic Fury. Meantime, the president claims negotiations with Iran are proceeding nicely. His administration seeks a permanent ceasefire deal with Tehran.
3: Reports suggest the U.S. and Iran are closing in on a memorandum of understanding that would end a U.S. naval blockade and reopen the Strait of Hormuz while laying the groundwork for sanctions relief for Iran as part of a nuclear agreement to be negotiated in the weeks ahead.
1: Fox's Jared Halpert. 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
0: London's home for classic hits. 96.7. If you can live in a sense, a chant.

Love Bites, Def Leppard. Happy Memorial Day to you. We're playing you a maximum of music today, and an example of that will be Stevie Nicks coming your way in just a little bit. And also some Don Henley on the way right now. It's been a while.

Well, there's talk that Stevie Nicks and Lindsey Buckingham are talking these days, and that leads to speculation there may be a celebration of the 50th anniversary of Rumours coming up next year. We'll have to see if that happens with Fleetwood Mac as Ken Cocker around the corner. Got some Don Henley to play for you, and the family.

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8: Here's your Classic Hits 96.7 forecast. Chance of thunderstorms with fog and spots tonight. Otherwise, cloudy skies expected. Lows of aloft around 63. Easterly winds around 5 miles per hour. Cloudy skies expected with fog and spots early tomorrow. Thunderstorms likely. Highs of aloft around 77. In the Classic Hits 96.7 Weather Center, I'm meteorologist Jennifer Wojcicki. Right now, it's 75 degrees.

0: That is The Way and Fastball. R.E.M. from Georgia. Supertramp from across the pond on the way in a bit. And also going to sneak in some Guess Who coming up. So hang with us on this Memorial Day.
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0: That's one I love, and REM, and I'm Ken Cocker, the Guess Who, coming your way in a bit. Today is, of course, Memorial Day, and for a lot of people, it really means a lot. And the reason for that, it should mean a lot to all of us, is because it honors the men and women who gave their lives in an effort to preserve this great country that is now going to be almost 250 years old. So we honor all of our great military personnel on this day. First observed, by the way, Memorial Day back in 1868.
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14: Here's your Classic Hits 96.7 forecast. Chance of thunderstorms with fog and spots tonight. Otherwise, cloudy skies expected. Lows level off around 64. East winds around 5 miles per hour. Cloudy skies expected with fog and spots early tomorrow. Thunderstorms likely. Daytime highs approaching 76. In the Classic Hits 96.7 Weather Center, I'm meteorologist Jennifer Wojcicki. Currently, it's 73 degrees.

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1: Paul Stevens. President Trump today laying a wreath at the Tomb of the Unknown Soldier at Arlington National Cemetery on this Memorial Day, later posting on Truth Social about the talks with Iran as Secretary of State Marco Rubio continues his meetings in India.
2: It's a little while to hear back, so we have what I think is a pretty solid thing on the table in terms of their ability to open up the straits, get the straits open.
1: Oil prices have been a bit lower over the past few days. Pope Leo's issued a 42,000-word open letter about safeguarding humanity in the time of artificial intelligence.
3: The person bears within him or herself a freedom, an interiority, and the vocation to love and worship that no machine can replace or block.
1: The pontiff calling on AI developers to work toward the benefit of humanity, not just for profit or power. 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

Aliyah, that's Donnie Iris, and I hope your Memorial Day is going great. The weekend's been superb. We didn't make a lot of plans in my family this weekend, but it's turned out to be very relaxing and very nice. And let's hope it continues after I get off work. Roxette will be here in a bit. Right now, it's Queen and David Bowie from 1981.

0: Hey, the man out of Sweden called Roxette the Look. And I'm Ken Cocker as we celebrate Memorial Day. And a lot of great music still to come. As we do play you a maximum of music, we're going to play some Genesis around the corner. I got some solid rock and roll from Twisted Sister coming up. And I'm going to glance later at music headlines. Hang on.
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13: Here's your Classic Hits 96.7 forecast. Chance of thunderstorms with fog and spots tonight. Otherwise, cloudy skies expected. Lows level off around 64. East winds around 5 miles per hour. Cloudy skies expected with fog and spots early tomorrow. Thunderstorms likely. Daytime highs approaching 76. In the Classic Hits 96.7 Weather Center, I'm meteorologist Jennifer Wojcicki. Currently, it's 73 degrees.

0: We're not going to take it anymore. Twisted Sister. Great video went along with that, of course. Patti Smith and Scandal going to come your way in a bit. And a song from 1977 that was a huge hit for someone other than Bruce Springsteen, who wrote the song. It's coming up.
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0: I believe I mentioned earlier that was written by Bruce Springsteen, 1977 hit for Man from Man's Earth Band, and Blinded by the Light. U2's coming up in a bit. Quick look at music headlines here on Memorial Day. The Fix has announced a U.S. tour this summer, dates beginning in July. Producer Jack Douglas has died. He was 80 years old. He produced albums for a lot of artists, including Cheap Trick, Aerosmith, and John Lennon. Journey has added more dates to their 50th anniversary farewell tour. And Billy Idol has been honored this month with the American Music Awards Lifetime Achievement Award. And, of course, he goes into the Rock and Roll Hall of Fame, and that'll come up in November. Big year for Billy Idol. And there you have it, a look at headlines, music headlines for today.
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14: Here's your Classic Hits 96.7 forecast. Chance of thunderstorms with fog and spots tonight. Otherwise, cloudy skies expected. Lows dip down to about 64. Easterly winds around 5 miles per hour. Cloudy skies expected with fog and spots early tomorrow. Storms likely. Daytime highs approaching 76. In the Classic Hits 96.7 Weather Center, I'm meteorologist Jennifer Wojcicki. Currently, it's 73 degrees.

Black Velvet 1989, a lot of miles, and I'm Ken Cocker. Happy Memorial Day for all of us, from all of us, I should say here. We appreciate you listening this day. Hope you're spending time with family and friends and not forgetting the reason for Memorial Day, and that's to honor those that gave their lives, the ultimate sacrifice for this great country. Journey continues their farewell 50th anniversary tour all this year and into next, as a matter of fact. Who's crying now?

0: How about some Creedence Clearwater Revival with John Fogerty? Of course, he's touring with Steve Winwood this summer. Boy, that's a show I would like to see. Maximum of music for you here on Memorial Day. Got the Rolling Stones and the Cars coming up in just a bit.
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6: Here's your Classic Hits 96.7 forecast. Chance of thunderstorms with fog and spots tonight. Otherwise, cloudy skies expected. Lows dip down to about 64. Easterly winds around 5 miles per hour. Cloudy skies expected with fog and spots early tomorrow. Storms likely. Daytime highs approaching 76. In the Classic Hits 96.7 Weather Center, I'm meteorologist Jennifer Wojcicki. Right now, 74.

0: I want is you. Those are the Cars, Benjamin Orr, Rick Ocasek gone now, but what a legacy they leave in terms of music with that band. Stevie Nicks and Tom Petty together here in a bit, and also Blink 182 coming up. Hang with us. Happy Memorial Day.
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0: All the Small Things, Blink-182. An example of the great harmonies of the Eagles coming your way here in just a bit. It is Memorial Day, and we are celebrating, is that the word? I don't know. Honoring is a better way to put it. United States Armed Forces personnel who have given their lives for this great country. It's always held on the last Monday of May, and this being that, of course. And it's been going on since 1868. And while we love all of our veterans, the day for honoring veterans in general is on Veterans Day in November. This is today just for honoring those who have given their lives. Memorial Day 2026.
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8: Here's your Classic Hits 96.7 forecast. Chance of thunderstorms with fog and spots tonight. Otherwise, cloudy skies expected. Lows dip down to about 64. Easterly winds around 5 miles per hour. Cloudy skies expected with fog and spots early tomorrow. Storms likely. Daytime highs approaching 76. In the Classic Hits 96.7 Weather Center, I'm meteorologist Jennifer Wojcicki. Right now, 74.

That's a beautiful song, Angel. It's Aerosmith, and I'm Ken Cocker. Happy Memorial Day. We are playing you a maximum of music on this day to make your holiday just a little bit better. AC/DC is going to come your way in just a little while. I want you to hang on for that. But right now, from the 90s, Collective Soul.

0: Back in Black. 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We're glad to have you. Going to take another look at music headlines on Memorial Day here in just a bit. So hang on for that. Plus great music from Heart and Blondie coming up.
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12: Here's your Classic Hits 96.7 forecast. Chance of thunderstorms with fog and spots tonight. Otherwise, cloudy skies expected. Lows dip down to about 64. Easterly winds around 5 miles per hour. Cloudy skies expected with fog and spots early tomorrow. Storms likely. Daytime highs approaching 76. In the Classic Hits 96.7 Weather Center, I'm meteorologist Jennifer Wojcicki. Right now, it's 73 degrees.
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Call Me from the soundtrack of American Gigolo. You know who that starred? Richard Gere. And you remember the female star? Yes, you do. Of course. It was Lauren Hutton, who was a well-known model at the time. And this is Ken Cocker. We're going to take a look at music headlines. We'll start with Blondie. They got a brand new album out this spring, and it's called High Noon. So looking forward to that. Paul McCartney has released the first ever duet with Ringo Starr. It's called Home to Us. And it's from his new album, The Boys of Dungeon Lane, which is due later on this month, as a matter of fact. A documentary about Oasis 2025 reunion tour hits theaters in September. Of course, they're going into the Rock and Roll Hall of Fame. And Cheap Trick has extended their tour through September. There's a look at music headlines on Memorial Day.

0: Hold on, baby, hold on. That's a great Eddie Money, who belongs in the Rock and Roll Hall of Fame. He didn't even get nominated this year. That's a shame. Three Dog Night and Eddie Money ought to be in for sure. Going to play you some Queen in a bit. I'm Ken Cocker. Thanks so much for spending part of your holiday with me. I sure do appreciate it. Back to work tomorrow, and I'll be here as well. We'll do it again. Have some fun. At least we got a four-day week coming up, right? Thanks so much for listening. We'll see you on Tuesday.
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13: Here's your Classic Hits 96.7 forecast. Chance of thunderstorms with fog and spots tonight. Otherwise, cloudy skies expected. Lows dip down to about 64. Easterly winds around 5 miles per hour. Cloudy skies expected with fog and spots early tomorrow. Storms likely. Daytime highs approaching 76. In the Classic Hits 96.7 Weather Center, I'm meteorologist Jennifer Wojcicki. Right now, it's 73 degrees.
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